All right. Ladies and gentlemen, a good evening. Welcome to our club. Tonight we're going to play a selection of electronic tracks. Yeah. Don't forget to tip your DJ if you like any songs in particular. For the moment being, I'm afraid we are taking a no request. So just let us build it our way, right? Okay. Let's do it.

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alienated us from other people that the music was like very strange to the people of the neighborhood.

0: 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You want a different.
1: 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Every day.

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We move on that. We move on that.

mesmerized. 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

0: Time go they go. Time no wait for nobody. Like that. Ah. But police go they come. Army go they come. With confusion. In style. Like this.
1: Some people lost some weight.

That's the nature of life. Finally, you would dream where you are now. You would dream the dream of living the life that you are actually living today.